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2: For the Muskogee and Tahlequah areas this week, look for partly cloudy to mostly sunny skies, overnight lows mid-70s to right around 80 degrees, and daytime highs low to the mid-90s with heat indices upwards between 100 and 105 in the afternoons. In the 2 News Weather Center, I'm meteorologist Brandon Woolley.
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1: For the Muskogee and Tahlequah areas this week, look for partly cloudy to mostly sunny skies, overnight lows mid-70s to right around 80 degrees, and daytime highs low to the mid-90s with heat indices upwards between 100 and 105 in the afternoons. In the 2 News Weather Center, I'm meteorologist Brandon Woolley.
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1: For the Muskogee and Tahlequah areas this week, look for partly cloudy to mostly sunny skies, overnight lows mid-70s to right around 80 degrees, and daytime highs low to the mid-90s with heat indices upwards between 100 and 105 in the afternoons. In the 2 News Weather Center, I'm meteorologist Brandon Woolley.
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1: For the Muskogee and Tahlequah areas this week, look for partly cloudy to mostly sunny skies, overnight lows mid-70s to right around 80 degrees, and daytime highs low to the mid-90s with heat indices upwards between 100 and 105 in the afternoons. In the 2 News Weather Center, I'm meteorologist Brandon Woolley.
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5: 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For many years, Ralph Lynch and Baker's Furniture have invited you to join them for community chat. With Ralph's recent retirement, he has handed the reins to me. Tune in this week when I talk to Jerry Fleming. She's the program director for the Oklahoma end of the Illinois River Watershed Partnership. 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
1: For the Muskogee and Tahlequah areas this week, look for partly cloudy to mostly sunny skies, overnight lows mid-70s to right around 80 degrees, and daytime highs low to the mid-90s with heat indices upwards between 100 and 105 in the afternoons. In the 2 News Weather Center, I'm meteorologist Brandon Woolley.
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1: For the Muskogee and Tahlequah areas this week, look for partly cloudy to mostly sunny skies, overnight lows mid-70s to right around 80 degrees, and daytime highs low to the mid-90s with heat indices upwards between 100 and 105 in the afternoons. In the 2 News Weather Center, I'm meteorologist Brandon Woolley.
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1: For the Muskogee and Tahlequah areas this week, look for partly cloudy to mostly sunny skies, overnight lows mid-70s to right around 80 degrees, and daytime highs low to the mid-90s with heat indices upwards between 100 and 105 in the afternoons. In the 2 News Weather Center, I'm meteorologist Brandon Woolley.
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0: 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And now, your official 2 News weather forecast.
1: For the Muskogee and Tahlequah areas this week, look for partly cloudy to mostly sunny skies, overnight lows mid-70s to right around 80 degrees, and daytime highs low to the mid-90s with heat indices upwards between 100 and 105 in the afternoons. In the 2 News Weather Center, I'm meteorologist Brandon Woolley.
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4: At 2 News Oklahoma, your stories are what matter most. Even though we're one green country, our stories are very different. We come from different neighborhoods, different backgrounds. We have different experiences. 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Everyone deserves to be heard. 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
1: Fox News, I'm Sue Gossman. The U.S. and Iran have reportedly agreed to halt attacks in the Strait of Hormuz as peace talks are planned Tuesday in Qatar. Louisiana Senator John Kennedy telling Fox's The Big Weekend Show.
2: It would be nice to have some help from other countries in the world that depend on the Strait of Hormuz for their oil.
1: It's a race against time to find survivors of the earthquakes in Venezuela. International rescue teams are assisting them.
3: American rescue teams are here from Florida, California, and Virginia. The U.S. Embassy tells Fox the Trump administration will be here for Venezuela as long as it takes.
1: Fox's Nate Foy reporting at least 1,450 people are dead, thousands remain missing. And wildfires along the Utah-Colorado border turning deadly. Three firefighters dead, two injured in the Knowles and Gore fires. 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
1: For the Muskogee and Tahlequah areas this week, look for partly cloudy to mostly sunny skies, overnight lows mid-70s to right around 80 degrees, and daytime highs low to the mid-90s with heat indices upwards between 100 and 105 in the afternoons. In the 2 News Weather Center, I'm meteorologist Brandon Woolley.
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It feels like a month of Monday since I had a break. 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
1: For the Muskogee and Tahlequah areas this week, look for partly cloudy to mostly sunny skies, overnight lows mid-70s to right around 80 degrees, and daytime highs low to the mid-90s with heat indices upwards between 100 and 105 in the afternoons. In the 2 News Weather Center, I'm meteorologist Brandon Woolley.
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1: For the Muskogee and Tahlequah areas this week, look for partly cloudy to mostly sunny skies, overnight lows mid-70s to right around 80 degrees, and daytime highs low to the mid-90s with heat indices upwards between 100 and 105 in the afternoons. In the 2 News Weather Center, I'm meteorologist Brandon Woolley.
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1: For the Muskogee and Tahlequah areas this week, look for partly cloudy to mostly sunny skies, overnight lows mid-70s to right around 80 degrees, and daytime highs low to the mid-90s with heat indices upwards between 100 and 105 in the afternoons. In the 2 News Weather Center, I'm meteorologist Brandon Woolley.
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1: For the Muskogee and Tahlequah areas this week, look for partly cloudy to mostly sunny skies, overnight lows mid-70s to right around 80 degrees, and daytime highs low to the mid-90s with heat indices upwards between 100 and 105 in the afternoons. In the 2 News Weather Center, I'm meteorologist Brandon Woolley.
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1: For the Muskogee and Tahlequah areas this week, look for partly cloudy to mostly sunny skies, overnight lows mid-70s to right around 80 degrees, and daytime highs low to the mid-90s with heat indices upwards between 100 and 105 in the afternoons. In the 2 News Weather Center, I'm meteorologist Brandon Woolley.
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4: 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With Ralph's recent retirement, he has handed the reins to me. 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She's the program director for the Oklahoma end of the Illinois River Watershed Partnership. 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
1: For the Muskogee and Tahlequah areas this week, look for partly cloudy to mostly sunny skies, overnight lows mid-70s to right around 80 degrees, and daytime highs low to the mid-90s with heat indices upwards between 100 and 105 in the afternoons. In the 2 News Weather Center, I'm meteorologist Brandon Woolley.
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1: For the Muskogee and Tahlequah areas this week, look for partly cloudy to mostly sunny skies, overnight lows mid-70s to right around 80 degrees, and daytime highs low to the mid-90s with heat indices upwards between 100 and 105 in the afternoons. In the 2 News Weather Center, I'm meteorologist Brandon Woolley.
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1: For the Muskogee and Tahlequah areas this week, look for partly cloudy to mostly sunny skies, overnight lows mid-70s to right around 80 degrees, and daytime highs low to the mid-90s with heat indices upwards between 100 and 105 in the afternoons. In the 2 News Weather Center, I'm meteorologist Brandon Woolley.
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0: 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And now, your official 2 News weather forecast.
1: For the Muskogee and Tahlequah areas this week, look for partly cloudy to mostly sunny skies, overnight lows mid-70s to right around 80 degrees, and daytime highs low to the mid-90s with heat indices upwards between 100 and 105 in the afternoons. In the 2 News Weather Center, I'm meteorologist Brandon Woolley.
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0: 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And now, your official 2 News weather forecast.
1: For the Muskogee and Tahlequah areas this week, look for partly cloudy to mostly sunny skies, overnight lows mid-70s to right around 80 degrees, and daytime highs low to the mid-90s with heat indices upwards between 100 and 105 in the afternoons. In the 2 News Weather Center, I'm meteorologist Brandon Woolley.
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0: 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And now, your official 2 News weather forecast.
1: Hot and humid weather is here to stay this week. Expect highs in the mid to upper 90s with heat index values above 100 degrees each afternoon and heat advisories possible. Rain chances remain slim until late week into the holiday weekend with only isolated storms expected. From the 2 News Weather Center, I'm meteorologist Danny Brown.
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1: News. I'm Sue Guzman. It is a race against time to find survivors of the earthquakes in Venezuela as international rescue teams are assisting in the search.
2: 33 people rescued over the weekend, but some 1,500 are confirmed dead after last week's double earthquake in Venezuela.
1: Fox's Jonathan Savage, thousands remain missing. U.S. and Iran have reportedly agreed to halt attacks in the Strait of Hormuz as peace talks are planned Tuesday in Qatar. Louisiana Republican Senator John Kennedy pushing back on claims that the Islamic Republic is more powerful than it was before the conflict with the U.S.
3: Iran right now is like a really old man who can't afford to catch a cold. We have degraded them deeply. That's why we went in. They've got three wheels down and their axle dragging.
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0: 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And now, your official 2 News weather forecast.
1: Hot and humid weather is here to stay this week. Expect highs in the mid to upper 90s with heat index values above 100 degrees each afternoon and heat advisories possible. Rain chances remain slim until late week into the holiday weekend with only isolated storms expected. From the 2 News Weather Center, I'm meteorologist Danny Brown.
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1: Hot and humid weather is here to stay this week. Expect highs in the mid to upper 90s with heat index values above 100 degrees each afternoon and heat advisories possible. Rain chances remain slim until late week into the holiday weekend with only isolated storms expected. From the 2 News Weather Center, I'm meteorologist Danny Brown.
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1: Fox News, I'm CJ Pop. But the ceasefire on the road to a peace deal is back on following strikes from Iran and the U.S. over the weekend.
2: U.S. officials say technical talks between the two countries will move forward as planned. The goal here for the Trump administration in the short term remains keeping the Strait of Hormuz open and safe. But this week, those more detailed discussions on Iran's nuclear program will proceed.
1: That's Fox's Trey Inks in Tel Aviv. Iran's deputy foreign minister says technical working group meetings are not scheduled for this week. That from Iranian media. Waiting in the U.S. Supreme Court, expected to issue rulings in several cases before the end of its current term.
3: Among the high-profile opinions, a ruling on President Trump's executive order to eliminate birthright citizenship.
1: Fox's Jared Halpern in Washington, nearing 1,500 dead from the twin powerful earthquakes in Venezuela. 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
4: News from the Radio Oklahoma News Network. I'm Ann Roberts. As damage assessments from flooding and storms Wednesday and Thursday continue, the governor extends his early disaster declaration to include Atoka, McCurtain, and Pawnee counties. The move comes following heavy rains and severe weather on Tuesday. Oklahomans in affected areas are encouraged to report damage to damage.ok.gov. Oklahoma City fire officials say they have recovered the body of a 15-year-old boy who was playing with friends in Chisholm Creek. One of those friends saw the boy go under the rain-swollen creek's waters and never resurfaced. The body was later found in about 15 feet of water. The boy's identity has not been released. A Shawnee man dies on Broken Bow Lake. The Oklahoma Highway Patrol says 68-year-old Willard Phillips drowned Sunday evening. The OHP says the case is still under investigations. More on these stories at RadioOklahomaNews.com. From the Radio Oklahoma News Network, I'm Ann Roberts.
5: Through the Wheat Checkoff, the Oklahoma Wheat Commission supports the efforts of wheat breeder Dr. Brett Carver and his wheat breeding team at OSU as they develop new varieties for Oklahoma and the Southern Great Plains. The newest release just announced, Wyatt.
6: The genetics will sound familiar. Half of it is Smith's Gold, because the other half is very different. And so this is coming from Romania. The Eastern European wheat sector, that is so important to us. That genetics just fits the Great Plains, particularly the southern and central Great Plains, extremely well. I remember seeing the first set of progenies that came from that cross, and I thought, my gosh, this is just heads and shoulders visually above everything else.
5: Dr. Carver says Wyatt has tremendous yield potential.
6: You know, we need to continue to increase that yield potential so farmers still have that competitive edge.
5: The Oklahoma Wheat Commission, working hard for Oklahoma wheat producers.
7: 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For many years, Ralph Lynch and Baker's Furniture have invited you to join them for community chat. With Ralph's recent retirement, he has handed the reins to me. Tune in this week when I talk to Jerry Fleming. She's the program director for the Oklahoma end of the Illinois River Watershed Partnership. 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
8: Wake up, wake up, wake up. It's officially 6 a.m. Monday morning. I hope you enjoyed your weekend because it's time to start work once again.
9: That's right. 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This is Rise and Shine live from NSU Studios on a beautiful Monday. But, you know, maybe office jobs, were maybe that wasn't the way. 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

0: That was Beautiful You by Prophets and Outlaws. This is Brendan from Rise and Shine. Good morning, y'all.
1: And I'm Michi. We're going to keep the music rolling with Aaron Watson and By the World Around. This is Lakes Country 102.1. I'm just a

0: It's You by Roses and Weeds. This is Rise and Shine Live from NSU Studios. My name's Brendan.
1: And I am Michi. It is officially time to tell you what day it is.
0: What day is it?
1: June 29th. It's almost the end of June already.
0: That's it's also the 180th day of the year, which I feel like it's so weird that there's five extra days on a year that make it more than a circle.
1: Ah, yeah.
0: You know what I mean? Because if it was 360, then we'd have 180 at a halfway, it'd be half a revolution, it'd be all the same. But so it feels like this should be halfway mark, kind of.
1: Well, we're almost halfway there.
0: Very close. A couple days. Only 184 days left. So.
1: Yep, and the sun did rise at 6:04.
0: Sunset's still coming for us at 8:40 in the p.m. Plenty of time for good times and sunshine.
1: And tan lines, as Zach Top would say.
0: That's right. Also, I'm just going to say, that's right. I never disagree with you. But Hobart Market is open on Tuesdays from 3:30. That's the Writer's Market. Go check out that fresh produce, some honey, some salsa, some soap.
1: Yeah, and if you have availability on the weekend, don't forget the Tahlequah Farmers Market is there from 8 to noon, right off of Morgan Street, and on Saturdays.
0: And if you're like me and you're like, oh, it's already after 8 o'clock, I can't go, don't do that. And they go till noon.
1: Yes. 10 o'clock is not too late.
0: That's right.
1: All right, well, that's all we have so far. Coming up next is the 2 News weather forecasts, and then we have Camouflage with Brad Paisley after the break.
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5: Hot and humid weather is here to stay this week. Expect highs in the mid to upper 90s, with heat index values above 100 degrees each afternoon and heat advisories possible. Rain chances remain slim until late week into the holiday weekend, with only isolated storms expected. From the 2 News Weather Center, I'm meteorologist Danny Brown.
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2: 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I'm Casey Shepard, back in just a moment.
3: 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Cattlemen of Tomorrow, Built by the Brand is the theme. Lots of guest speakers, Matt Makins talking weather, Daryl Peel talking markets, and there'll be the latest on the New World Screwworm. You can go to okcattlemen.org for more information and to register for the 2026 Oklahoma Cattlemen's Association Convention, July 24th and 25th in Tulsa.
2: Well, grain prices are under continued pressure as favorable weather and heavy global supplies limit upward momentum, leaving ag producers struggling to find a footing in the current market. I had the opportunity to visit with OSU crop marketing specialist Todd Hubbs, who noted that while the seasonal shift has introduced new variables, excellent growing conditions across key production areas are keeping a firm lid on any sustained price rallies.
4: I mean, we're seeing the same thing as we sort of saw last week, Casey, in that we're having trouble gaining purchase. I think, you know, favorable weather in the Corn Belt. Wheat-wise, you know, better than expected, maybe Northern Hemisphere crops. Even though we're seeing a huge heat event over in the EU right now, you know, late in their growing season, we'll see how that turns out. We're just not seeing the prices respond to these kind of events right now as supplies look okay. And despite one of the smallest HRW crops in decades, we just can't get a purchase.
2: Recent rainfall across parts of the U.S. briefly eased drought headlines and sparked a minor market jump, prompting questions about whether traders overreacted or if the market is simply resting on a heavy supply cushion.
4: I think everybody's sort of looking at a wait-and-see mode for, you know, what kind of acreage do we actually see for corn and soybeans, and what's the final acreage on winter wheat. Have we been used as much as we think we were, to get some confirmation with the stocks numbers? We've seen strong demand in stuff like corn, particularly the export market. We've seen strong crush demand in soybeans. And we've seen a decent export demand in wheat, but it's sort of tailing off a little bit as our prices are a little bit elevated compared to the globe. But I think it's just we're seeing the weather sort of taking the edge off of it as we, you know, move into the height of the summer, and particularly getting closer to pollination for a lot of the corn crop. And, you know, in the EU and the Black Sea region, when we're talking about wheat, maybe a problem in the EU. I think there's still a lot of uncertainty how this heat event's going
2: to
4: play out.
2: To hear more from Todd Hubbs, you can go to OklahomaFarmReport.com. That's our latest farm and ranch news. I'm Casey Shepard on the Radio Oklahoma Ag Network.
5: Prepare. At 2 News Oklahoma, your stories are what matter most. Even though we're one green country, our stories are very different. We come from different neighborhoods, different backgrounds. We have different experiences. That's why we're listening to you, digging deeper, getting answers, celebrating, giving back, and sharing your stories. Everyone deserves to be heard. That's 2 News Oklahoma.
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0: Drunk words or sober thoughts, that's Jackson Wendell. This is Rise and Shine as we are live from the NSU studios. I'm Michi.
1: And I'm Brendan.
0: And Brendan will cover the extended weather.
1: Hey, so we're looking at, it's Monday, so we're going to talk about Tuesday. Tuesday, it's sunny with a high near 94. That Ooh. Feels nice. Tuesday, we've got mostly clear with a low around 76. And Wednesday, we've got sunny with a high near 93. But Ooh. I'm not going any further than that right now.
0: Okay, it seems like it's going to be a very hot start to the week.
1: You should see the face Michi makes when I say the word 90.
0: It's disgusting.
1: I mean, I wouldn't go that far, but it's not very, very happy.
0: Oh, I meant my opinion of 90 degrees.
1: Oh, I thought you were talking about your own face.
0: not yet.
1: What's going to happen?
0: I don't know. Well, what's going to happen is the two news weather forecasts providing today's weather, the obits, and then to the last one, Chris Young after the break.
1: Call it a good transition. 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
4: Hot and humid weather is here to stay this week. Expect highs in the mid to upper 90s with heat index values above 100 degrees each afternoon and heat advisories possible. Rain chances remain slim until late week into the holiday weekend with only isolated storms expected. From the 2 News Weather Center, I'm meteorologist Danny Brown.
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8: 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Ryan Morgan, age 41, passed away on June 22nd. Services will be at 1 p.m. on Tuesday, June 30th, at the Kester Family Funeral Service. Burial will be at Beaver Gap Cemetery. 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Rebecca Holmes, age 81, of Cookson, passed away Tuesday, June 23rd, in Tulsa. Services will be Monday, June 29th, at 10 a.m. at the Reed Culver Chapel. Interment will follow at Barber Cemetery. I'm Ben Schaus, and those are your announcements for today.
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1: News. I'm Gianna Gelosi. The U.S. and Iran agreeing to pause strikes and meet later this week after escalating tensions threatened to put their peace deal at risk over the weekend.
2: Technical talks on fleshing out the proposed peace deal are reported by Reuters to be planned for Tuesday in Qatar, but the Iranian deputy foreign minister insists they have nothing in the diary this week. This after the United States and Iran agreed to end a recent renewal of violence. American strikes against Iranian targets near the Strait of Hormuz were met with attempted Iranian drone attacks on the U.S. military in Bahrain.
1: That's Fox's Jonathan Savage. The search for survivors continues in Venezuela after twin earthquakes killed more than 1,400 people last week.
3: Nearly 70,000 others are reported missing and thousands of buildings are destroyed. Venezuelans are criticizing the government's response as inadequate.
1: Fox's Ashley Strohmeyer. 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
4: News from the Radio Oklahoma News Network. I'm Ann Roberts. President Trump nominates a former OHP trooper to serve as the new head of ICE. In a social media post, the president said he is nominating Lance Stroyer to lead the agency. DHS Secretary Mark Wayne Mullen praised the nomination, saying Stroyer it will play a vital role in helping deliver on the president's mandate to tighten border security. Democrat gubernatorial candidate Cindy Munson doesn't mince words when it comes to protecting health care access. State Capitol correspondent Trey Davis reports.
5: Munson says when Oklahomans voted to put Medicaid expansion in the state constitution, they gave a mandate to lawmakers and the governor that health care would be protected in Oklahoma. Munson made it clear that as governor, she will continue the fight she waged as House Minority Leader in opposing legislative attempts to move Medicaid expansion from the state constitution to statute.
4: More on these stories at RadioOklahomaNews.com. From the Radio Oklahoma News Network, I'm Ann Roberts.
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0: to keep safe, and showing up after devastation is why we do it. It's our motivation. 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We are a part of our community. 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
1: Mm-hmm. And we're ready to get you started with another hour of music. And don't worry, because no shoes, no shirt, no problems here.
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0: picking up on you. That was Trevor Underwood singing Dancing with My Baby tonight. This is Rise and Shine Live from NSU Studios. My name's Brendan.
1: And I'm Michi. And I got a question. Is this thing working?
0: I don't know. Is this thing even on?
1: Well, the Randy Rogers and Parker McCollum are singing together.
0: There you go. Here's the band on Lakes Country 102.1.

0: That was Celestial Al Koser singing Midnight Blues. This is Rise and Shine live from NSU Studios. My name's Brendan.
1: And I am Michi. It is time for Brendan's Get Out of Here story.
0: All right. Get out of here.
1: I was about to say.
0: I'm just obsessed with saying all right and right. Anything with right in it. Anyway, here's your story,
1: no
0: folks.
1: Left.
0: No, nothing left. Authorities in Texas are on the hunt for a missing giraffe. Officials say the giraffe named Gracie escaped from a private ranch in Real County. I love all the pronouns in this, or not pronouns, the proper nouns in this thing. Gracie escaped from a private ranch in Real County, which could be Real, being that it's in Texas, located in the Texas Hill Country region. She was last spotted on a game camera west of the town of Leakey. Gracie, described as 3 or 4 years old with rounded ears and standing several feet tall, reportedly slipped out after finding a way beyond fencing on the property. The search efforts have grown, with the ranch owner offering $5,000 for information leading to her safe return. Authorities say the rugged terrain poses risks, including injury or predators, and they're urging anyone who spots the animal to call the sheriff's office. So if you happen to see something about 7 or 8 or 9 or 10 or 11 or 12 feet tall in the Texas plains, please reach out and let them know.
1: Yes, Miss Gracie needs to go back home.
0: Yeah, it'll be on four legs. Also, have you ever seen that video of the two giraffes dueling?
1: No.
0: Oh my gosh. It's amazing. They just like go at each other with their necks, and those little horns mean something. Look it up. Look it up.
1: All right. Well, that's all we have for Brendan's Get Out of Here story. We're going to have Home with Blake Shelton after the 2 News Weather Forecast break.
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4: Hot and humid weather is here to stay this week. Expect highs in the mid to upper 90s with heat index values above 100 degrees each afternoon and heat advisories possible. Rain chances remain slim until late week into the holiday weekend with only isolated storms expected. From the 2 News Weather Center, I'm meteorologist Annie Brown.
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0: That was I Can't Love You Anymore, Ella Langley and Morgan Wallen. This is Rise and Shine, live from NSU Studios with Brendan and Michi.
1: And that's correct. I'm Michi, and I'm starting with local sports, and it's going to talk about Salina High Bank Speedway Saturday.
0: Vroom, vroom.
1: Yes, Saturday, July 11th. They are doing their NASCAR regional weekly races. It is High Bank Hustle, all American modifieds. So general admission for the adults is 15, kiddos that are 12 through 6 is 5, and any child under 5 gets in free.
0: Yeah, if you want to sit in those pits, if you're an adult, it's $35. Kids 6 to 12, just 20. And those 5 and under kiddos, still free. The pits open at 3 o'clock, gates open at 5, hot laps at 6:30, and the racing starts at 7.
1: You will see the B mods there, the factory stocks, pure stocks, the rear wheel drive interceptors, and then front wheel drive tuners.
0: Same day, but inside, this is at the BOK Center. You could go watch the Tulsa Oilers Arena football team. They're taking on the Jacksonville Sharks with a kickoff time of 6:05 p.m.
1: Mm-hmm. And then there's going to be an NSU basketball day camp. That's July 13th through the 15th for 1st through 9th grade kids. So there's 2 sessions available, and you can sign up by going to the website at nsubasketballcamp.com. It's a 3-day camp, so make sure that you get $75 hashed away.
0: There you go. And then on July 19th and through the 20th, you've got the NSU Basketball Little River Hawks Camp. This is a girls' camp for all ages. It's $50 for 2 days at the NSU Event Center, and the sign-up is at the same exact place. So just go to nsubasketballcamp.com.
1: And cool thing is you can also sign up the day of the event. So that's all we have for local sports. More to come up after the sports flash, like Billy Joe Jones and A Reason to Call.
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2: 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The NBA draft has wrapped up, and for the Oklahoma City Thunder, they end up selecting number 41 overall in the second round as they picked up the draft pick from the Miami Heat, and they go with Kentucky guard Oteg Owe. They make one other move as undrafted credit guard Josh Dix reportedly has agreed to a 2-way NBA deal with the Thunder. In baseball, the Rangers wrap up their series against the Marlins, losing yesterday by a 4-2 score. They'll begin a series at Toronto tonight. Mackenzie Gore on the mound. The Cardinals lose to the Diamondbacks 9-4. That series wraps tonight. Michael McGreevy will make the start for St. Louis. 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I'm Matt Pauley with the Sports Flash on Lakes Country 102.1.
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0: Hey y'all, it's Brendan from the Rise and Shine Show with me, Chain Brendan. For many years, Ralph Lynch and Baker's Furniture have invited you to join them for community chat. With Ralph's recent retirement, he has handed the reins to me. Tune in this week when I talk to Jerry Fleming. She's the program director for the Oklahoma end of the Illinois River Watershed Partnership. 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

0: Delaney Ann with Follow You to Lubbock. This is Rise and Shine as we are live from the NSU studios. I'm Michi.
1: And I'm Brendan.
0: And it's time for holidays today.
1: How about a hug day?
0: Hug holiday, that is the holiday for today. I am not someone who is typically physically affectionate, but I can settle for a hand hug.
1: Yeah, I like the hand hug gesture. It's good. My aunt's really big on heart to heart.
0: Oh, I remember you telling me
1: that. She wants left to left.
0: Yes.
1: National Camera Day.
0: I love cameras. I've been really interested in cameras ever since I was a kid. I have my own Canon Rebel T7.
1: I have mixed feelings about cameras anymore. The more they go, the tinier they get, the more invasive they are, the more I wonder if that was a worthwhile
0: one thing I do, channel to go down. I do have a concern about is the meta glasses that people can wear, because they look like regular glasses, but they can videotape anybody and everybody that they walk across and see.
1: So yeah, that's the commercial product that's available. Imagine if somebody just wanted to be a spy.
0: Yeah.
1: How small do those things get? Okay, what about International Day of the Tropics? Any thought of that, about that?
0: I have not been to the tropics yet. It is something on my bucket list, so...
1: Do you know what makes it tropic?
0: Go ahead and tell me anyways.
1: It's got to be between the 23rd.26 minute on the latitudes.
0: Oh, okay.
1: That's where the sun hits the most directly. So they have like a wet season, dry season. We have four seasons.
0: Mmm, interesting.
1: I taught geography.
0: It's like the equator, right?
1: It's around the equator.
0: Okay.
1: A Tropic of Capricorn and Cancer.
0: You mentioned my, what do you call it?
1: It's probably
0: my zodiac.
1: Some astrology stuff too. Yeah.
0: Ah, interesting.
1: Astronomy, astrology, all stuff.
0: It is also International Mud Day.
1: Mud's good. It's like dirt, but wetter.
0: Wow, you got me there.
1: It's kind of like clay.
0: Wow.
1: But more brown.
0: All right, well, I have never gone mudding before, but I did make some mud pies and stuff like that when I was a kid. I don't remember eating any of it, though.
1: But that does mean you're pretty eligible for Tucker Wetmore.
0: Never been fishing either.
1: Yeah, never been mudding. He's looking for you. Also, International Fisherman Day.
0: Yes, thank you to the fishermen out there.
1: Wow, yeah.
0: People who love fishing.
1: Yeah, there's all those communities of fishing communities out on the coast and over in the Mediterranean. My concern and shout out to those guys in China.
0: For what?
1: There's these mother boats that don't bring people back to the motherland and stuff.
0: Oh, see, I also heard something where they like to hover outside of one of these other countries' islands, and they are able to fish there, but it actually takes a lot of the fish for that island, so they don't have as much for themselves.
1: Yeah, and it's hard to track where all this fish is coming from. So
0: yeah, true. All right, well, that's all we have so far. Coming up next will be the 2 News Weather Forecast Break and Rocky Mountain Low with Corey Kent afterwards.
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4: Hot and humid weather is here to stay this week. Expect highs in the mid to upper 90s with heat index values above 100 degrees each afternoon and heat advisories possible. Rain chances remain slim until late week into the holiday weekend with only isolated storms expected. From the 2 News Weather Center, I'm meteorologist Danny Brown.
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1: News. I'm CJ Papacuse, United Healthcare CEO assassin. Luigi Mangione back in federal court today in New York City.
2: His defense team pushed back on a report claiming a potential plea deal for his trial fell apart. His lawyer writing, quote, "This information attributed to anonymous sources is part of a troubling, deliberate pattern by prosecutors and law enforcement to prejudice Luigi, manipulate public opinion, and violate his constitutional right to a fair trial."
1: Fox's Carly Shimkus. President Trump says Iran has requested at a meeting Tuesday in Qatar.
3: The president obviously wants to see the peace process play out, and the Iranians would be best to sign a good deal with the United States of America, because the president has proven he's unafraid to use the might of our military.
1: That is White House Press Secretary Karoline Leavitt minutes ago on Fox and Friends. 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
4: 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I'm Ann Roberts. The cost of getting a higher education in Oklahoma is getting more expensive. Radio Oklahoma's Ken Johnson takes a look.
5: It's not your imagination. The cost of going to universities is going up. The State Board of Regents approves tuition hikes for 16 universities. In-state students will see an average 2.2% increase, while out-of-state students will see a nearly 5% increase in tuition.
4: The State Insurance Department has revoked the license of Brent Carter, a formerly licensed insurance producer from Oklahoma City, following an investigation by its anti-fraud unit. The agency received a complaint that Carter provided false insurance documents to a would-be client. Carter operated United Risk Managers of Oklahoma. 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
12: At 2 News Oklahoma, your stories are what matter most. Even though we're one green country, our stories are very different. We come from different neighborhoods, different backgrounds. We have different experiences. That's why we're listening to you, digging deeper, getting answers, celebrating, giving back, and sharing your stories. Everyone deserves to be heard. 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
13: It is officially 8 o'clock here on Rise and Shine, and we are ready to get you started with another hour of music as we are live from the NSU studios. So if you want to hear a love song, it's about to play. This is Jason Boland and the Stragglers here on Lakes Country 102.1.

that's what cowboys do. Yeah, this little guy's barely five and boy riding's all he talks about.

0: Loving people and working hard. In 1982, that's what Ms. Culver believed as a secret to staying young. Being true to that motto, taking care of each other is what community is all about. Since 1926, Reed Culver Funeral Home has been proud to serve our community with personal, compassionate care, dedicated to helping families create a unique and meaningful memorial to celebrate the life it represents. 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
1: All right, it is time for Take Me Downtown. Brennan will start.
2: All right, we've got the 250th birthday of the United States of America parade coming up, and the American Legion Post 50 is inviting you to join them. So whether you're a business, an organization, a club, a church, a veteran group, first responders, schools, families, get yourself in this parade, whether that's having a float or just partaking. The parade lineup will start at 9 a.m. on Grand Avenue. The parade will go through downtown and end at the American Legion Post 50. That parade will start at 11 a.m. The due date, if you are not turned in by the Tuesday, June 30th, you are not getting involved by noon o'clock.
1: All right, so it looks like we have 24 hours and maybe just a few extra to be able to register to be in the parade.
2: That's right. But if you're not trying to be in the parade, just show up. There'll be free stuff at the community building. You've got free hot dogs, fun games, great music, and it should be fun for all ages.
1: Awesome. And remember, it's open to the public, and they'd love to see you and the community get together so we can celebrate 250 years.
2: Woohoo!
1: All right. You can also join the Tahlequah Area Chamber of Commerce for their monthly mingle for July. If you notice, the holiday was a part of the first week. Well, they're doing it on July 10th, Friday, 8 a.m., hosted by Talking Leaves Job Corp. And you can go find them at 22717 South Bald Hill. It's hosted by the Talking Leaves Job Corps, so make sure you go and check them out. Say hi to them, and hey, this is a great way to be able to connect with other business owners and just other people here in Tahlequah that are involved in the community.
2: And what a great resource we get to have right here in Tahlequah.
1: Mm-hmm.
2: All right, we've got a grand opening coming up. This is on Wednesday, July the 15th from 9 a.m. to 9 p.m. Hard to miss. And I'm just going to read it straight from the mouths of Ollie's. They say, hey, folks, join us for our grand opening event in Tahlequah on Wednesday, July 15th. 9 a.m. to 9 p.m. Stop on, stop by. We're open the whole time. It's at 1741 South Muskogee Avenue, right next to Atwood's in the old Rent-A-Center. You can count on Ollie's to bring you the best bargains on books, food, toys, electronics, and stuff you need at home. So go check it out.
1: Awesome. 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
5: Hot and humid weather is here to stay this week. Expect highs in the mid to upper 90s with heat index values above 100 degrees each afternoon and heat advisories possible. Rain chances remain slim until late week into the holiday weekend with only isolated storms expected. From the 2 News Weather Center, I'm meteorologist Danny Brown.
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0: That was After Midnight by Nate Smith. This is Rise and Shine live from NSU Studios. My name is Brendan.
1: And Tyler Hubbard was helping him out on that song.
0: That's good of you to mention him. Tyler is going to be upset.
1: I'd be upset for Tyler.
0: All right. Well, this is the Rise and Shine show with just Brendan. Just kidding. Michi's here.
1: And it's time for my internet find of the day.
0: Speaking of, it'd be hard for me to find things on the internet without Michi. And it'd be hard for you to find cool stuff without BSNG Pond right here in town. You're going to want to go to 1112 Muskogee Avenue, right in the middle of town. You can trade in your gold, your silver. You can get some guitars and some guns, some jewelry. They got. I found a cast iron pan that I think was like 3 feet wide.
1: Wow, that sounds interesting.
0: Somehow with like a 6-inch handle. Literally can't pick it up with the handle.
1: Right. You'd have to get like a glove or like something.
0: But you
1: to
0: could
1: put
0: turn
1: over
0: it in the oven, I think is the idea.
1: Oh.
0: So go check out BSNG Pawn, and here's time for Michi's internet find of the day.
1: All right. So Melody and Charlie of Twin Falls, Idaho, have been owning a stunning 330-acre stretch of land that's just south of town since the 1980s.
0: Lucky dogs.
1: The land is covered in sagebrush and is home to a bunch of wildlife, including mule deer, badgers, river otters, and two kinds of skunks, and even some porcupines.
0: Two kinds of skunks.
1: So as Twin Falls has grown, new housing developments have also sprung up, wiping out wide open spaces. And Melody and Charlie didn't want their land to be turned into another housing subdivision. So what they decided to do was donate the entire property to the community, ensuring that it became a permanent neutral sanctuary. So a group is working with Melody and Charlie are now getting some things ready, including parking and gates, so the new Cottonwood Canyon Nature Preserve can be open to the public. And thanks to this generous donation, within a year, the area will be a quiet, peaceful place to walk on trails and observe wildlife, and even as the city itself continues to expand.
0: That's really cool and very brave, having something leave your hands of control.
1: Yes, I definitely agree.
0: I probably would have put it in a trust.
1: Maybe. That might have been a
0: I don't know. I was listening to
1: a
0: thing the other day where the railroads are a bunch of public projects, and somehow we don't have railroads accessible to the public anymore. So,
1: except for the Amtrak's.
0: Yeah, on the East Coast, mostly.
1: Yes.
0: Yeah, but they were supposed to be free to travel. That was the government.
1: What?
0: The government gave those private industries the right to use that land to move goods and services so that we could travel. But they wanted people spreading around the country, moving about, and then later they weren't as invested in that because we were all already over the country, but we didn't hold on to our privileges.
1: All right, well, that was a little bit of history background for you.
0: Yay, that never happens.
1: All right, this is time for Country's Inside Track with Lon Helton and then David Lewis with Floorboard Full of Roses after the break.
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1: We take a shot, and then every single person in the band and crew has their own individual handshake with every other person in the band and crew. It's like 10 to 12 people that all have 10 to 12 different handshakes for each person. After that, we do this thing called Taser Roulette. If you entered our circle, even if you're a guest or co-writer or whatever, you take the shot, you're in. Like, so then you circle up. I always go, hey, pray to your God. And I spin this taser, and it's like spin the bottle. Whoever it lands on has to, you know, unbutton their shirt and take it on the chest. And so now John Party's whole crew stands around and like gathers. They stop whatever they're doing to go watch Corey and the crazy ass dudes, you know, tase each other. So it's innocent fun. Hopefully nobody gets hurt, but nobody has so far.
0: Corey Kent is on the road all summer. 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I'm Lon Helton, and tomorrow, Brad Paisley celebrates the 4th of July. I'm Country's Inside Track.
2: 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It's our motivation. We are more than just Mets. We are a part of our community. 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
1: Hey, this is Rise and Shine live from NSU Studios, but this is actually going to be a little recorded bit. We've got the OBI coming in with a special announcement. I've got Heather Hauser. I'm so sorry, sweetie. Can you tell me what we're doing here?
2: Sure. So right now across Oklahoma, we are in emergency blood shortage, meaning we have less than one day supply of blood products on our shelves for our hospitals and air ambulances.
1: Well, that sounds like a really big thing we need to solve. Is there a way we can find the places to donate that blood?
2: Yes. So if you will go to OBI.org and it says mobile blood drives, and you find your closest blood drive that you have in your area.
1: And most of them allow for walk-ins, but it's good to make
2: yes,
1: an appointment as well,
2: it's good
1: right?
2: to make an appointment so that way we are prepared staff-wise. If we need to add staff going into the blood drive, we know that so we can make the arrangements on the back end.
1: That's right. So if you've got plans to go ahead and donate blood, go ahead and call them up, make that appointment. But if you see it set up somewhere, don't hesitate to pull in and do what you can. It saves up to 3 Oklahomans' lives, correct?
2: Yeah, one donation is 3 people's lives, and we do supply both hospitals here in Cherokee Nation and the air ambulance with blood products.
1: Well, I know a big deal about the OBI versus other donation places is it does stay local, so you know you're supporting your own community.
2: Yep, you are supporting your own community, and OBI actually reached out to some blood centers across the nation to try to help us get through this little hump. But it's actually nationwide. All the blood centers nationwide are having the same struggles.
1: Okay, well, you've heard it first. So even if you are hearing this somewhere far, far away, you're streaming it, not in the county, somewhere else, go ahead and do that right thing. Donate some blood. Help out the people in your community. Help out your people in Tahlequah if you're here. Heather, thank you for coming and sharing. Is there anything else you'd like to share?
2: No, thank you so much for having me.
1: You bet. Thank you for, we'll get this emergency out. This is going to air on Friday. Thank you for coming in on short notice on Thursday.
2: Thank you.
1: All right, we'll get back to the programming. This is Rise and Shine, live from NSU Studios.
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5: Hot and humid weather is here to stay this week. Expect highs in the mid to upper 90s with heat index values above 100 degrees each afternoon and heat advisories possible. Rain chances remain slim until late week into the holiday weekend with only isolated storms expected. From the 2 News Weather Center, I'm meteorologist Danny Brown.
6: Hello, Tahlequah. This is Sherry Clark, and I am your promotions and marketing manager here at Payne Radio Media Group. Our city has taken some hard hits from back-to-back storms and recent tornadoes. Right now, so many of our neighbors are looking out at their homes and yards entirely overwhelmed by heavy storm debris and floodwaters. But we don't leave our neighbors to carry that weight alone. 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

0: Iran wants to talk after U.S. threats of devastation for breaking the ceasefire. President Trump posting Iran has requested a meeting to take place tomorrow in Doha.
1: This all started late last week when the Iranians targeted vessels in the Strait of Hormuz with one-way attack drones. We know the U.S. responded with strikes in southwestern Iran. When the Iranians attacked yet another oil tanker, the U.S. ramped up strikes going after Iranian military surveillance infrastructure, communication systems, air defense sites, drone storage facilities, and mine-laying capabilities.
0: Fox's Trey Yingston, Tel Aviv. Big day in court, the Supreme Court, with several end-of-term decisions, maybe including birthright citizenship. Alec Murdaugh in South Carolina on his retrial for killing his wife and son. And in New York, Luigi Mangione pretrial in the United Healthcare CEO's killing. 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
6: 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I'm Ann Roberts. The cost of getting a higher education in Oklahoma is getting more expensive. Radio Oklahoma's Ken Johnson takes a look.
7: It's not your imagination. The cost of going to universities is going up. The State Board of Regents approves tuition hikes for 16 universities. In-state students will see an average 2.2% increase, while out-of-state students will see a nearly 5% increase in tuition.
6: The State Insurance Department has revoked the license of Brent Carter, a formerly licensed insurance producer from Oklahoma City, following an investigation by its anti-fraud unit. The agency received a complaint that Carter provided false insurance documents to a would-be client. Carter operated United Risk Managers of Oklahoma. 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From the Radio Oklahoma News Network, I'm Ann Roberts.
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14: Hey y'all, it's Brendan from the Rise and Shine Show with Me, Chain Brendan. For many years, Ralph Lynch and Baker's Furniture have invited you to join them for community chat. With Ralph's recent retirement, he has handed the reins to me. Tune in this week when I talk to Jerry Fleming. 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
15: It is officially 9 o'clock here on Rise and Shine. My name's Beachy.
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4: Hot and humid weather is here to stay this week. Expect highs in the mid to upper 90s, with heat index values above 100 degrees each afternoon and heat advisories possible. Rain chances remain slim until late week into the holiday weekend, with only isolated storms expected. From the 2 News Weather Center, I'm meteorologist Danny Brown.
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7: Hey, this is Brendan from Rise and Shine. We are live from the NSU studios. We are doing our NSU interview for a Monday, and I'm here with Professor David Scott. He's in Communications and Media Studies. How's it going, David?
8: Doing very well, thank you.
7: We're going to jump right into it. Sometimes we talk about how to get into political science, how to get into NSU, how to do those things, but let's just give them a window into a conversation of political science at Northeastern State.
8: Well, one of the things that we do is that we look at, you know, government and the cohesiveness of government and our political systems. And, of course, I'm a communication professor, so I tend to focus in more on the communicative aspects. A lot of my recent research has been looking at discourse trends in our political systems.
7: Yeah, I was looking over a little bit of what you sent to me. There's a lot of argument. There's a lot of division within our political system. And you think you see some trends that are worth talking about.
8: I do, and it's been a real challenge. You know, scholars have been looking at this, is that we've seen a decline in our public discourse over the last 30 to 40 years, and we've been hard-pressed to try to explain why is this happening, and so we've been digging through the data, looking for trends, looking for causes.
7: Has it helped suppress involvement as well?
8: Oh, sure. I think people get discouraged, you know, from our voting participation isn't as high as we'd like it to be.
7: Well, and some people are conflict avoidant. It's not necessarily their place where they just want to go scream and fight and yell about how they feel. They'd like to actually have a discussion.
8: No, and I think the lack of a constructive engagement really does turn off people from the process. And perhaps, unfortunately, even discourages people, you know, running for office because the process has gotten so nasty.
7: Do you think that plays into kind of the permanence of reputation right now? I feel like it's very hard to just go out there and say you're sorry or change your mind.
8: I think you're absolutely right. I think there's been a certain, I don't know, how do I phrase this, a certain increase of masculinity to some extent in politics in terms of identity. And I think it makes it more likely that everyone wants to be a tough guy.
7: That's interesting. I wouldn't associate it with masculinity, but this is going to seem like a weird tangent, but you're welcome to the show.
8: Oh, sure.
7: The movie The Sound of Music, to me, patriarchy is communicated so clearly through Christopher Plummer's character, the father. And yeah, he's tough, but when he wants to be mopey, he's the mopiest dude in the movie.
8: It's been a while since I've seen it.
7: When he wants to be artsy, well, it's just this idea that even when there's like a flamboyant character in there, if he wants to be a little bit more, he is. It's this ability to just go, no, I know. This masculinity that isn't open, that isn't kind or soft, it's weird. It's weird to me. It doesn't seem like the right version.
8: No, and I think it's come to reflect a certain type of personification of politics to some extent. That,
7: sure.
8: You know, that we tend to gravitate towards people and personalities. And even
7: and almost the theatrics of it.
8: Yes.
7: A little bit of the theatrics. And I think, you know, we don't have to talk about just our country. Zelensky was a comedian. There's a whole level of this that I feel like if somebody just wrote it down in Times New Roman, it would look a little farcical.
8: It would have been hard to predict 30 years ago, but here we are.
7: Here we are, yeah. The Apprentice led to so much.
8: Yeah.
7: So we were talking about this, and there's also how we talk to one another. How has this larger political discourse that's over our heads changed the way that you and I might talk to each other, or you and the doctor down the street, or the mailman?
8: Well, I think the challenge is trying to explain why this is happening. And of course, there isn't any one grand explanation. And I think every academic, you know, based on their discipline, takes their own orientation in terms of looking at the problem. And so as a communication professor and a media studies scholar, that tends to be my orientation. And so I've seen certain patterns, rhetorically speaking, that I think does give us some insight about how we got here.
7: Okay, say I'm an 18, 19, 20-year-old student. I'm doing my media studies. What am I going to learn and what am I going to apply from your classes and from the lectures? Where do we go with all this?
8: Well, I think first and foremost, we need to understand the media landscape. And what's happened during my lifetime is we've seen an explosion of media channels. And that's forced an entire reorientation in terms of how media channels stay viable mm-hmm. in the commercial marketplace.
7: Sure.
8: Everyone is forced to specialize. Mm-hmm. And so, I mean, just looking at TV for a second, you know, when I was very young, we primarily just had three channels.
7: Right.
8: You know, now we've got, oh gosh, you know, hundreds.
7: Mm-hmm.
8: And so you had sports. And you had ESPN, which was very controversial when it first started, because you have just one channel devoted to sports.
7: I wouldn't have known that.
8: Yeah. Oh, no. People didn't think it could be viable.
7: Okay.
8: But now we have the golf channel. We have the tennis channel. You know, we have, you know, whatever. And this is applied to all kinds of media products that, to stay viable in the commercial marketplace, you have to cater, you know, to audience needs and preferences. And this has led to a lot of what we call confirmation bias,
7: mm-hmm.
8: that
7: mm-hmm.
8: people don't get exposed to, you know, alternative points of view. They tend to get catered to by
7: right.
8: the channels that they tend to select. And we see this in journalism quite a bit, that the old professional model of journalism has been in steep decline for a long time in terms of balance and objectivity. Now we have, you know, MSNBC, well, in it's MS
7: Now.
8: Yeah, I've kind of lost track of this. And, of course, Fox tends to appeal to people on the conservative end. And as such, it's kind of resulted, you know, in the polarization of society. You just don't get information that runs contrary to our pre-existing, you know, preferences and biases. And that makes us much more rigid and
7: right.
8: much more narrow, you know, in our perception.
7: All right. Well, go get a media studies degree and get an answer from Dr. David Scott there. That's the whole point. This is a lead-in. You've been listening to Rise and Shine in the Morning. I'm Brendan. We're going to get back to the programming. 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
9: This has been a Rise and Shine interview with Dr. David Scott, professor of communication and media studies over at Northeastern State University. 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

0: John Morgan with Kid Myself. This is Rise and Shine, live from the NSU studios. I'm Michi.
1: And I'm Brendan.
0: And it's time for the concert calendar.
1: Yeah, that's how you know when people are playing in places. Mm-hmm. It's brought to you by Corona and Bear. They're at 200 North Muskogee Avenue right here in Tahlequah. They've got the food, live music, outdoor patio, and fire pits you've been looking for. Tomorrow's Tuesday. You can find Open Mic Night being hosted by Scary Larry Hewitt at 7 p.m. And then on Thursday, you got DJ Sean Solo doing music bingo or trivia. And then on July the 3rd, that's Friday, from 8 p.m. to 11, you've got Travis Linville in town.
0: That is right. And don't forget to go by the Skizen at 109 Spring Street. They have karaoke on Tuesday nights. Sign-ups at 9:30. First person starts singing at 10 o'clock. And if you go there on the first Wednesday of the month, you can have the Ed Linehart Trio performing for you from 6 to 10 p.m., no cover. And what else did the Ed Linehart Trio do there?
1: They may have moved it. They might be doing double duty, or they may have moved it to a Sunday house band backing up the open mic kind of thing.
0: Ah, okay.
1: Yeah, but it is a little earlier, kind of that 6 to 10 window. So nice for those open micers.
0: And then don't forget the Summer Nights in Norris Park concert series. We just had one on the 25th, but there is one coming up in July on the 23rd. And the theme for this one is classic Rock the Block. So the Ed Linehart Trio will be there performing in Norris Park from 6 to 8 p.m. But bring a lawn chair, pack a blanket, and they'll have live music, snack vendors, and kid-friendly family fun at Norris Park.
1: Oh, you all know what to expect over there at Norris Park. Also coming down the road, we got August 15th, Megan Maroney of Beautiful Things. She's going to be playing at the BOK Center at 7 o'clock on August 15th. I think I already said that.
0: Yeah, but August 20th is Vince Gill at the Cove and River Spirits Casino, and that'll be at 8 o'clock for the start.
1: And then lastly, good thing to shout out, we've got August 20th through the 22nd. That's the Diamond Stone Music Festival out there at Diamond Head Resort. Mm-hmm. You can expect to see Jason Boland and the Stragglers and a bunch of others out there.
0: That is right. All right, that's all we have so far for the concert calendar. More to come up after the break, like William Clark Green and Stubborn and Remains.
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0: was Things a Man Oughta Know. I should have listened to the whole song, I guess. That's Lainey Wilson. Rise and Shine is the show, and my name is Brendan.
1: Oh, and it's the end of the morning show, so it is almost time for us to pack up the mics, and I can't really do that, but hang up the mics and leave for the morning, and let you have continued fun with Christian for the midday. That'll be all the way till 2 p.m.
0: That's right, and at 2 p.m. you've got TJ Wicks taking over all the way through to 7 o'clock. He's got your drive at 5, and I'm really liking what we're doing over there, so go check that out, and we'll be back tomorrow.
1: Yes, we will, but most importantly, you need to go and grab some lunch once it opens up at 11 o'clock at Harold's Burgers at 200 East Downing. Open up for lunch, and you can order online by going to their website at haroldsburgersllc.com.
0: Yeah, and if you want to save a little money and make a friend, maybe do one of those combo deals.
1: Yeah, I think there was like a special.
0: There's a 2 for $2 where you get 2 burgers, 2 fries, 2 drinks, $20, and then there's a bag of burgers, which is 4 burgers, basket of fries, 4 drinks, 32.
1: Nice. 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
4: Hot and humid weather is here to stay this week. Expect highs in the mid to upper 90s with heat index values above 100 degrees each afternoon and heat advisories possible. Rain chances remain slim until late week into the holiday weekend with only isolated storms expected. From the 2 News Weather Center, I'm meteorologist Danny Brown.
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4: 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I'm Ann Roberts. The Oklahoma Department of Environmental Quality issues a boil order for Fairview residents. The concern is over E. coli in the drinking water. Residents are asked to bring their water to a boil for at least 1 minute before using it. Bottled water for those impacted can be picked up at the Fairview City Shop located on South Main. Coweta is home to a new camp in Green Country offering equine therapy for children and adults with disabilities. Amy Bonham founded the nonprofit, a special purpose to connect families with resources, and offered a free day to experience equine therapy.
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4: 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From the Radio Oklahoma News Network, I'm Ann Roberts.
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9: Good morning, good morning. Welcome back to KEOK Middays. Thank you for tuning in this Monday morning on June 29th. To kick off the start of the week, I'm doing five songs in a row. First up will be Watching Airplanes by Gary Allen. Then is Timothy House, Bree Bagwell, and Ty Myers. And finally, we'll end with The Great Divide. So if you want to hear the best red dirt and country hits, make sure you tune in every day 10 to 2 this entire week. And that's only on Lakes Country 102.1.

0: That was The Great Divide with Hard Time Moving On. And just like them, we're going to have a hard time moving on from this song block. There's a short break coming your way, but make sure you don't go anywhere because I'm coming right back with even more Red Dirt and Country hits. When we return, Kelly Coffey is up first with a song, When You Lie Next to Me. Then it's John Swatner, Josh Abbott Band, and finally, Dustin Lynch. So make sure you keep listening to the best locally owned station in Oklahoma, Licks Country 102.1.
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4: Hot and humid weather is here to stay this week. Expect highs in the mid to upper 90s with heat index values above 100 degrees each afternoon and heat advisories possible. Rain chances remain slim until late week into the holiday weekend with only isolated storms expected. From the 2 News Weather Center, I'm meteorologist Danny Brown.
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5: 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I'm glad you're joining me because we're about to get back to the country music. Coming up, I've got 3 in a row, starting with Sandy June's Honky Tonk Moon, then it's Michael Ray, and finally, Frank Ray. So Sandy June and both of the Rays should get us into the next break. 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
1: Hot and humid weather is here to stay this week. Expect highs in the mid to upper 90s with heat index values above 100 degrees each afternoon and heat advisories possible. Rain chances remain slim until late week into the holiday weekend with only isolated storms expected. From the 2 News Weather Center, I'm meteorologist Danny Brown.
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9: Hello, hello. Welcome back to KEOK Middays. My name is Christian, and I'm your host from 10 to 2. Now that we're back from the break, I think I'm going to start up another 4 songs in a row for you guys. So get ready for Justin Moore, Time's Ticking. Then it's Wade Bowen, James Land, and finally Luke Combs. So if you want to hear all the best country music, then make sure you're keeping it right here on Lakes Country 102.1.

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1: News. I'm Therese Crowley. Supreme Court end of term decisions. One allows Mississippi to keep counting late mail-in voting ballots up to 5 days after the election. Ex-lawyer Alec Murdaugh returns to South Carolina court in prison orange on his murder retrial. Fox's Steve Harrigan.
2: First time we're seeing him in court since they threw out his conviction on two murder charges. The defense really wants two things today. They want a change of venue out of a small community where everyone knows all the details of this case. They also want an analysis of DNA material that was found underneath the fingernail of the murdered wife.
1: Maggie and son Paul murdered 5 years ago. President Trump hosting Iran has requested a meeting to take place tomorrow in Doha after U.S. threats of devastation for breaking the ceasefire. AAA finds gas at $3.86 a gallon. 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
3: News from the Radio Oklahoma News Network. I'm Ann Roberts. The Oklahoma Department of Environmental Quality issues a boil order for Fairview residents. The concern is over E. coli in the drinking water. Residents are asked to bring their water to a boil for at least 1 minute before using it. Bottled water for those impacted can be picked up at the Fairview City Shop located on South Main. Coweta is home to a new camp in Green Country offering equine therapy for children and adults with disabilities. Amy Bonham founded the nonprofit, a special purpose to connect families with resources, and offered a free day to experience equine therapy.
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3: 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From the Radio Oklahoma News Network, I'm Ann Roberts.
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8: 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I hope you feel well informed, because we're getting back into the red dirt and country hits. Don't touch your dial, because I've got Prophet and Outlaws, Telluride, Luke Bryan, and Case Harden all lined up. And the song I'm starting right now will be Alan Jackson, with the song Chattahoochee. 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
2: Hot and humid weather is here to stay this week. Expect highs in the mid to upper 90s with heat index values above 100 degrees each afternoon and heat advisories possible. Rain chances remain slim until late week into the holiday weekend with only isolated storms expected. From the 2 News Weather Center, I'm meteorologist Annie Brown.
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4: Hello, hello, welcome back to KEOK Middays. That last segment just wrapped up our break. And you know who's coming up next? It's going to be the Zac Brown Band featuring Blake Shelton with the song Out in the Middle. So if you're a big fan of country music, you're on the right station. And there's even more coming up right after Zac, including Casey Musgraves, Jason Scott in the High Heat, and Morgan Wallen. And with a lineup like that, I know you don't want to go anywhere. So keep it right here on Tahlequah's favorite station, Lakes Country 102.1.

0: When it comes to news, we're first in country. Country News Now. Cody Johnson says there was no way he was missing Alan Jackson's last show this weekend.
1: Every year we kind of spend 10 to 15 days down the beach in Alabama. We just turn off the phones and, you know, no shoes, no shirt, no problem kind of atmosphere, and cook and hang out with the kids. I was supposed to be there on that day, and I told my wife, I said, there's no way I'm missing Alan Jackson's last show.
0: I'm Lisa Manning for Country News Now.
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4: 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For many years, Ralph Lynch and Baker's Furniture have invited you to join them for community chat. With Ralph's recent retirement, he has handed the reins to me. Tune in this week when I talk to Jerry Fleming. She's the program director for the Oklahoma end of the Illinois River Watershed Partnership. 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

0: Keeper of the Stars by Tracy Byrd. You've been listening to KEOK Middays, and now's about time to take a KEOK Midday break. Make sure you don't go anywhere, because we've got all the info about events and things happening around Tahlequah and its surrounding areas. And as soon as the break wraps up, I've got another four songs in a row for you. Coming up first will be Thomas Rhett, Ain't a Bad Life, then it's Till You Ride, Jesse Robb Jr., and then finally, Brooks and Dunn. So keep listening right here, and I'll see you guys at the top of the 12 o'clock hour. 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
3: Hot and humid weather is here to stay this week. Expect highs in the mid to upper 90s, with heat index values above 100 degrees each afternoon and heat advisories possible. Rain chances remain slim until late week into the holiday weekend, with only isolated storms expected. From the 2 News Weather Center, I'm meteorologist Danny Brown.
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1: News. I'm Gianna Gelosi. Supreme Court end-of-term decisions came out today, but we're still waiting for the big one on birthright citizenship. The High Court, though, did rule Mississippi can count late mail-in ballots.
2: Mississippi has a state law which allows ballots to be counted, mail-in ballots, after Election Day. If they come in, they're postmarked, and meet the state requirements. So, if you're a state out there that counts ballots after Election Day based on your state law, that state law will stand.
1: Fox's Shannon Bream. The court will weigh Republicans' push to revive Arizona voting laws, but it won't hear the president's challenge to a 2023 verdict that he sexually abused and defamed writer E. Jean Carroll.
3: He was ordered to pay $5 million in damages. Trump attorneys argued on appeal the judge should not have allowed inflammatory evidence, including testimony from other women accusing the president of sexual misconduct, which he also denies.
1: Fox's Chris Foster. Final decisions tomorrow. 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
4: To the Radio Oklahoma News Network, I'm Ken Johnson. Summer has officially arrived, and the forecast this week is proof. Radio Oklahoma's Ann Roberts has details.
5: A heat wave is forecast for much of the Midwest and South this week, and that includes the Sooner State. This week, temperatures in the upper 90s and 100 degrees, plus the humidity is going to make it feel extremely hot. Take plenty of breaks and drink plenty of water to stay hydrated.
4: Two people are struck and killed on highways in the Oklahoma City Metro. Police are investigating the death of a person.

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3: Well, hello there. Welcome back to KEOK Middays. It's the top of the hour, and we're done with all our breaks. So get excited. There's 5 songs in a row coming up. Included in my list is Trevor Underwood, Josh Abbott Band, George Burge, and Aaron Loy. So make sure you keep listening to the best locally owned station in all of Oklahoma. And coming up right now is Cadillac Ranch by Chris Ledoux, only on Lakes Country 102.1.

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2: Hot, humid, and windy moving through your Monday afternoon. A heat advisory in effect until 8 p.m. tonight. It may feel as hot as 105 with actual highs in the mid-90s. Down to a low only around 80 degrees into your Tuesday. Another hot day awaits us with highs in the mid-90s. Heat index close to 105 again. Hot, humid weather continues for the rest of the week. In the 2 News Weather Center, I'm meteorologist Mike Grogan.
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3: You're listening to KEOK Middays. My name is Christian, and I'm your host. We just wrapped up the last break and the 2 News weather bed. I certainly hope the storms are out of here for now, but for some reason, I highly doubt it. But I still have 4 songs in a row to play right now. Coming up is Reba with Brooks and Dunn, with the song titled If You See Him / If You See Her. Then I've got Dylan Gossett, Cody Canada and The Departed, and finally, Bailey Zimmerman. So make sure you keep it right here on the best local station, Lakes Country 102.1.

0: GNT Graphics presents the Sports Flash powered by Progressive on Lakes Country 102.1. The Dallas Cowboys have officially announced their training camp schedule for Oxnard, California. They will open up training camp on July 29th. They typically have more open practices than any other team. Their practices will start open on July 29th, and then their final open practice will be on Tuesday, August 18th. They're going to also hold joint practices with the Rams on August 11th, but that's going to be in Woodland Hills inside of Rams Village. Rangers baseball, they lose to the Marlins yesterday by a 4-2 score. They'll play at Toronto tonight. Mackenzie Gore on the mound. Cardinals lose to the Diamondbacks 9-4. That series wraps tonight. 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
6: 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Anyway, that's really about it. See ya.

0: that was If You Know You Know by Daryl Perry. And something that I know is that the show is going on a little bit of a break. But don't go anywhere. I promise you'll hear something fantastic if you stick around. Then as soon as I'm back, we're going to start off with Wish You Well by Vincent Mason. Then it's Seth Candon, Cody Jinks, and finally, Dirk Bentley. So don't think about touching your dial. It's already tuned to Lakes Country 102.1.
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3: Hot, humid, and windy moving through your Monday afternoon. A heat advisory in effect until 8 p.m. tonight. May feel as hot as 105 with actual highs in the mid-90s. Down to a low only around 80 degrees into your Tuesday. Another hot day awaits us with highs in the mid-90s. Heat index close to 105 again. Hot, humid weather continues for the rest of the week. In the 2 News Weather Center, I'm meteorologist Mike Grogan.
4: Hello, Tahlequah. This is Sherry Clark, and I am your promotions and marketing manager here at Payne Radio Media Group. Our city has taken some hard hits for back-to-back storms and recent tornadoes. Right now, so many of our neighbors are looking out at their homes and yards entirely overwhelmed by heavy storm debris and floodwaters. But we don't leave our neighbors to carry that weight alone. 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
1: News. I'm Therese Crowley. President Trump posting, in light of the tremendous loss in the Supreme Court today on voters' rights, it's more important than ever to pass the Save America Act. There's only one reason to oppose: cheating. Fox's Tanya J. Powers.
2: In a 5-4 vote, the Supreme Court has ruled that late-arriving mail-in voting ballots can be counted in Mississippi. The Watson v. Republican National Committee decision rejected a Republican-led attack on laws in more than half the states, the District of Columbia, and three territories.
1: Final end of term rulings tomorrow. Luigi Mangione in a court conference facing two trials at once in the murder of United Healthcare CEO Brian Thompson. A federal judge pushed back the federal trial to January. The state case starts in September. President Trump says Iran requested to talk after U.S. threats of devastation for violating the ceasefire, setting it up tomorrow in Doha, Qatar. 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
3: News of the Radio Oklahoma News Network. I'm Ken Johnson. Democratic gubernatorial candidate Cindy Munson doesn't mince words when it comes to protecting health care access. State Capitol correspondent Trey Davis with more.
4: Munson says when Oklahomans voted to put Medicaid expansion in the state constitution, they gave a mandate to lawmakers and the governor that health care would be protected in Oklahoma.
5: Any legislation that comes to my desk decreasing health care funding or trying to undo Medicaid here in Oklahoma will be vetoed.
4: Munson made it clear that as governor, she will continue the fight she waged as House Minority Leader in opposing legislative attempts to move Medicaid expansion from the state constitution to statute.
3: A Shawnee man dies on Broken Bow Lake. The Highway Patrol says 68-year-old Willer Phillips drowned Sunday evening. Phillips was on the lake on a pontoon boat with two others when the incident occurred. Find us at Radio Oklahoma News.

0: first set of progenies that came from that cross. And I thought, my gosh, this is just heads and shoulders visually above everything else.
1: Dr. Carver says white has tremendous yield potential.
0: You know, we need to continue to increase that yield potential so farmers still have that competitive edge.
1: The Oklahoma Wheat Commission, working hard for Oklahoma wheat producers.
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3: Howdy, howdy. Welcome back to KEOK Middays. We just wrapped up the ad break, and so it's time to get back to our favorite country music. If you're a fan of Addison Malik, John Wolfe, Josh Ross, or Jenna Paulette, you're going to want to stay right here. And the song starting right now will be George Strait, Blue Clear Sky. 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
3: Hot, humid, and windy moving through your Monday afternoon. A heat advisory in effect until 8 p.m. tonight. May feel as hot as 105 with actual highs in the mid-90s. Down to a low only around 80 degrees into your Tuesday. Another hot day awaits us with highs in the mid-90s. Heat index close to 105 again. Hot, humid weather continues for the rest of the week. In the 2 News Weather Center, I'm meteorologist Mike Grogan.
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0: That was Chuck Weimer with You and Whiskey. Thank you for listening to KEOK Middays. I'm going to go into the last break of our show, but if you promise not to go anywhere, there's still four more songs in a row before I wrap up. You can look forward to Ella Langley with Be Her. Then it's Jamie Richards, Kyle Park, and then Luke Bryan will end us off. But just because I'm done playing country music doesn't mean the station is. TJ Wicks is going to take over as your next host. And he's got even more of the country and red dirt hits you know and love. So make sure you keep listening to the best locally owned station in all of Oklahoma. 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
2: Hot, humid, and windy moving through your Monday afternoon. A heat advisory in effect until 8 p.m. tonight. It may feel as hot as 105 with actual highs in the mid-90s. Down to a low only around 80 degrees into your Tuesday. Another hot day awaits us with highs in the mid-90s. Heat index close to 105 again. Hot, humid weather continues for the rest of the week. In the 2 News Weather Center, I'm meteorologist Mike Grogan.
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6: John Saucier, the tensions high again after the U.S. and Iran launching new attacks across the Middle East over the weekend. Despite previously agreeing to extend a ceasefire, White House Press Secretary Karoline Leavitt on Fox and Friends says peace talks are still ongoing.
7: Iran has requested a meeting this week, so Special Envoy Witkoff and Jared Kushner will be flying to Doha for high-level meetings this week as we continue to discuss the memorandum of understanding. On the sidelines of those high-level talks will be the technical talks.
6: Iran attacking ships passing through the Strait of Hormuz claim their country will continue to control the waterway. Health and Human Services Secretary Robert F. Kennedy Jr. announcing a new partnership with the WWE to get kids more active.
8: The obesity rate among our children has gone from 3% to 20%. In adults, it's 40% with 70% overweight.
6: The secretary calling the United States the, quote, sickest country in the world. 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
15: News of the Ready Oklahoma News Network. I'm Ken Johnson. The possible fate of the proposed Inola smelter lies with the town's Board of Trustees. State Capitol correspondent Trey Davis has the latest.
16: The board will likely consider a requested moratorium on development of the most recent and largest state-of-the-art aluminum smelter to be built in the U.S. when it meets tonight. Proponents support its construction for national security and economic reasons. Opponents cite fears of water and air contamination. The $4 billion investment at the Port of Inola promises 1,000 permanent jobs and 4,000 construction jobs.
15: A former Arkoma police chief and teacher is facing 8 felony counts of lewd or indecent acts with a child. State agents report several students allege 52-year-old Thomas Leonard made inappropriate contact with him. He was booked into the LaFleur County Jail last Friday. Radio Oklahoma News Network, I'm Ken Johnson.
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1: 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For many years, Ralph Lynch and Baker's Furniture have invited you to join them for community chat. With Ralph's recent retirement, he has handed the reins to me. Tune in this week when I talk to Jerry Fleming. She's the program director for the Oklahoma end of the Illinois River Watershed Partnership. We'll talk about the history of the Illinois River, conservation projects along the way, and just overall have a good time talking about our community. 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
2: 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We've got a great group of songs coming up to kick off the overdrive today. We've got Shane Smith and the Saints, Scotty McCreary, Little Big Town, and Sundance Head. But we're going to kick it off with Shake the Sugar Tree by Pam Tillis. So don't you guys go anywhere. 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

0: Said, hey y'all, hope you're having a great afternoon. 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We've got Garth Brooks, Roland Witt, and Ken Foe coming your way after a little while. So don't you go anywhere. You're kicking it right off here on Lakes Country 102.1.
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3: Hot, humid, and windy moving through your Monday afternoon. A heat advisory in effect until 8 p.m. tonight. May feel as hot as 105 with actual highs in the mid-90s. Down to a low only around 80 degrees into your Tuesday. Another hot day awaits us with highs in the mid-90s. Heat index close to 105 again. Hot, humid weather continues for the rest of the week. In the 2 News Weather Center, I'm meteorologist Mike Grogan.
4: Hello, Tahlequah. 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Our city has taken some hard hits for back-to-back storms and recent tornadoes. Right now, so many of our neighbors are looking out at their homes and yards entirely overwhelmed by heavy storm debris and floodwaters. But we don't leave our neighbors to carry that weight alone. 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

0: Carry On by Kenny Chesney. Hey, y'all. Hope you guys are starting off your 4th of July week right with us. We've got William Clark Green, Little Big Town and Roses and Weeds coming up for you. 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

0: 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Hey, y'all, this is TJ Wicks. I hope you guys are having a great day out there. We've got Kane Brown, Guy Vincent, Kelsey Ballerini, and Eric Church coming up your way. 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
2: Hot, humid, and windy moving through your Monday afternoon. A heat advisory in effect until 8 p.m. tonight. It may feel as hot as 105 with actual highs in the mid-90s. Down to a low only around 80 degrees into your Tuesday. Another hot day awaits us with highs in the mid-90s. Heat index close to 105 again. Hot, humid weather continues for the rest of the week. In the 2 News Weather Center, I'm meteorologist Mike Grogan.
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0: Well, hey, y'all, this is TJ Wicks. We're going to kick off the last hour of the Overdrive here on Lakes Country 102.1 with some Addison Malik, Bart Crow, Brickfield, and Chaser Crouch. But we're going to go ahead and kick it off with the 90s country classic, I'm a Member of the Country Club, by Mr. Travis Tritt. So don't you guys go anywhere. 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
2: Fox News, I'm Tom Graham. The Supreme Court rules President Trump cannot fire Federal Reserve Governor Lisa Cook, at least not for now.
3: The majority writes in this opinion, as the government concedes, Congress limited the president's power to remove governors for good reason. They say it's to preserve the independence of the Fed and to continue the long tradition of monetary policy exercised independent of executive influence.
2: Fox's Sharon Breen there. A new trial date has been set for the man facing federal charges for the murder of United Healthcare CEO Brian Thompson.
4: Opening statements have been set for January 25th in Luigi Mangione's federal trial. Judge Margaret Garnett said she had hoped to hold the trial this fall, but Mangione's New York State trial, set to start on September 8th, makes that, quote, impossible. Jury questionnaires will be administered ahead of time, with in-person jury selection set to start on January 5th.
2: Fox's Tanya J. Powers, America's listening to Fox News.
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10: News on the Radio Oklahoma News Network, I'm Trey Davis. The OBNDD is echoing the state medical examiner's warning on the overdose risk of something purchased down the street.
11: Sold in gas stations and often advertised as a natural, safe product to help you relax.
10: Mark Woodward says a version of Kratom is being sold illegally in Oklahoma because it contains more than 1% of the synthetic compound 7-OH. State OSBI agents report several Arkoma students allege 52-year-old Thomas Leonard made inappropriate contact with them. The former Arkoma police chief and teacher now faces 8 felony counts of lewd or indecent acts with a child. The Inola Board of Trustees will likely consider a requested moratorium on development of the largest state-of-the-art aluminum smelter to be built in the U.S. when it meets tonight. The $4 billion investment at the Port of Inola promises 1,000 permanent jobs. For more on these and other stories, visit RadioOklahomaNews.com. I'm Trey Davis on the Radio Oklahoma News Network.
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Bengals, Carly Pierce, Riley Green, and Jackson Wendell. But we've got Going Through the Big Dean, Don't Mean Dallas by Mr. Mark Chestnut. So don't you guys go anywhere. 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

0: Drunk Words or Sober Thoughts by Jackson Wendell, who's been tearing up the Texas country scene lately. Anyway, we've got Old Dominion, Bernie Nelson, and David Allen Barnes, and Willie Nelson coming up. So, guys, don't you guys go anywhere. You're listening to the best country station around here on Lex Country 102.1.
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3: Hot, humid, and windy moving through your Monday afternoon. A heat advisory in effect until 8 p.m. tonight. It may feel as hot as 105 with actual highs in the mid-90s. Down to a low only around 80 degrees into your Tuesday. Another hot day awaits us with highs in the mid-90s. Heat index close to 105 again. Hot, humid weather continues for the rest of the week. In the 2 News Weather Center, I'm meteorologist Mike Rogan.
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1: Dream Chaser by Willie Nelson. Hey, y'all, this is TJ Wicks. You're listening to Lakes Country 102.1. What about Willie Nelson, who's 93 years young, still releasing music and putting it out for us? We're so lucky to still be in a world with Willie Nelson. Anyway, we've got Sandy June, the Swan Brothers, and Celestial Alcozer coming up here, so don't you go anywhere. 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

0: Midnight Blues by Celestial Alcozer. Hey, y'all, this is TJ Wicks. Hope you guys are having a great afternoon. We've got Luke Combs, Wade Bowen, Dierks Bentley, and Casey Donahue Band coming up. So, guys, don't you guys go anywhere. We got some great music coming up ahead here on Lex Country 102.1.
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2: Hot, humid, and windy moving through your Monday afternoon. A heat advisory in effect until 8 p.m. tonight. It may feel as hot as 105 with actual highs in the mid-90s. Down to a low only around 80 degrees into your Tuesday. Another hot day awaits us with highs in the mid-90s. Heat index close to 105 again. Hot, humid weather continues for the rest of the week. In the 2 News Weather Center, I'm meteorologist Mike Grogan.
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1: Fox News, I'm John Saucier. The Supreme Court ruling allowing states to continue counting ballots as long as they're postmarked by Election Day, rejecting the Republican Party's challenge to a Mississippi law. President Trump says there's still room for the Save America Act.
2: The mail-in ballot ruling, which was a little bit surprising, gives people more time to vote illegally, let's say. But the SAVE Act is even more important.
1: This bill would require Americans present proof of citizenship at voter registration and show photo ID at the polls. U.S. and Iran launching new attacks across the Middle East over the weekend. White House Press Secretary Caroline Levitt tells Fox peace talks are ongoing.
3: Iran has requested a meeting this week, so Special Envoy Witkoff and Jared Kushner will be flying to Doha for high-level meetings this week as we continue to discuss the memorandum of understanding. On the sidelines of those high-level talks will be the technical talks.
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7: News on the Radio Oklahoma News Network, I'm Trey Davis. The PSO rate case before the Corporation Commission has been split and postponed until Tuesday for the large load portion and Wednesday for the monthly rate part. The AG, OCC, PSO, and Petroleum Alliance of Oklahoma are in support of a settlement agreement that would raise residential rates by $2.45 per month instead of the proposed $25 rate. AARP and Oklahoma Industrial Energy consumers have expressed confusion or disagreement with terms of the settlement. Payne County emergency management officials report straight-line winds reaching a peak of 86 miles per hour ripped the roof off a Stillwater apartment complex and damaged multiple aircraft at the city airport this past weekend. With summer heat building across the state, officials recommend taking precautions to prevent heat exhaustion by staying hydrated and taking frequent breaks in air conditioning. More news at RadioOklahomaNews.com. I'm Trey Davis on the Radio Oklahoma News Network.
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It's the top of another hour, which means we've got five of your favorite songs coming up. We've got Prophets and Outlaws, Aaron Watson, Dan and Shay, and Delaney Ann. But we're going to kick it off with Chris Stapleton's Nobody to Blame off of his Traveler album here on Lakes Country 102.1.

0: Delaney Ann. Hey, y'all, this is DJ Wicks. You guys are our favorite people because you're listening to the best country station around, Lakes Country 102.1. We got Holly Dunn, Greg Swan, Scotty Alexander, and Ella Langley for you Ella fellas out there. So stick around here and hang out with us for a while here on Lakes Country 102.1.
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3: Hot, humid, and windy moving through your Monday afternoon. A heat advisory in effect until 8 p.m. tonight. May feel as hot as 105 with actual highs in the mid-90s. Down to a low only around 80 degrees into your Tuesday. Another hot day awaits us with highs in the mid-90s. Heat index close to 105 again. Hot, humid weather continues for the rest of the week. In the 2 News Weather Center, I'm meteorologist Mike Grogan.
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0: Massachusetts, Texas by Ella Langley. Hey y'all, this is TJ Wicks. You are listening to the best country around here on Licks Country 102.1. We've got Mike Ryan, Therese Atkins, and Curtis Grimes coming up next. So you guys don't go anywhere. Stick around here for a little while here on Licks Country 102.1.
1: Do you know that household pests can cause more damage to homes than tornadoes, fires, and earthquakes? And most homeowners insurance won't cover the damage? 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
2: After a weekend sweep at Sonoma Raceway, Shane Van Gisbergen celebrated with a massive burnout in front of his crew.
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2: Hi, my name is Brad Gilley, and welcome to Texas Motor Speedway's Total Access Today. When NASCAR goes road racing, there's one name that comes to the top of the list these days, and that's New Zealander Shane Van Gisbergen. Over the weekend in Sonoma Wine Country at the 1.99-mile Sonoma Raceway, Van Gisbergen was able to make two trips to Victory Lane, winning Saturday's O'Reilly Auto Parts Series race for Junior Motorsports, and then Sunday's Toyota Save Bart 350 with Trackhouse Racing. This was his eighth career Cup Series victory and the second in 2026. It also moved Van Gisbergen 36 points above the Chase cut line. And this race was a virtual repeat of 2025, where Chase Briscoe was running Van Gisbergen down at the end. And even though he didn't feel he had the best car, he had a car good enough to drive into Victory Lane.
3: I think my guys just did an excellent job making it drivable. Yesterday wasn't very good at all, and there were still better cars than us, but Stephen and the guys pulled a great strategy, awesome pit stops, and to get Red Bull in Victory Lane again, I'm stoked, and stoked it wasn't two laps shorter. It would have been interesting with Chase there.
2: This was the final road race of 2026, but NASCAR will be back in 2027. In the spring, it's Circuit of the Americas in Austin.
4: When it comes to news, we're first in country. Country News Now. Cody Johnson says there was no way he was missing Alan Jackson's last show this weekend.
5: 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I was supposed to be there on that day, and I told my wife, I said, there's no way I'm missing Alan Jackson's last show.
4: I'm Lisa Manning for Country News Now.
6: 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It's our motivation. 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We are a part of our community. 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We are 2 News Oklahoma.
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0: That's What Cowboys Do by Curtis Grimes. Hey, y'all, this is TJ Wicks. You are listening to The Overdrive here on Lex Country 102.1. We've got Taylor Swift, Till You Ride, William Beckman, and Cody Johnson coming up. So, guys, don't you go anywhere. 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
2: Hot, humid, and windy moving through your Monday afternoon. A heat advisory in effect until 8 p.m. tonight. It may feel as hot as 105 with actual highs in the mid-90s. Down to a low only around 80 degrees into your Tuesday. Another hot day awaits us with highs in the mid-90s. Heat index close to 105 again. Hot, humid weather continues for the rest of the week. In the 2 News Weather Center, I'm meteorologist Mike Grogan.
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5: 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Our city has taken some hard hits for back-to-back storms and recent tornadoes. 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But we don't leave our neighbors to carry that weight alone. 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
3: Fox News, I'm Tom Graham. Talks expected to resume after an exchange of strikes between the U.S. and Iran.
4: The Trump administration insists that the ceasefire remains in place and that conversations between the two countries are progressing. And when those talks pick back up tomorrow in Doha, Qatar, a big topic of conversation will likely be the Strait of Hormuz.
3: Fox's Jeff Paul in Tel Aviv. Supreme Court ruling today allows states to count ballots as long as they are postmarked by Election Day, even if they arrive late. President Trump expressing disappointment.
5: The mail-in ballot ruling, which was a little bit surprising, gives people more time to vote illegally, let's say. But the SAVE Act is even more important.
3: The SAVE Act would require Americans to show proof of citizenship at registration and photo ID at the polls. 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
6: News on the Radio Oklahoma News Network. I'm Trey Davis. It will likely be standing room only when the Inola Board of Trustees meets this evening to consider a moratorium on development of an aluminum smelter near the town. Many local residents fear contamination of water supplies and diminished air quality. A proposed settlement in the PSO rate case before the Corporation Commission could raise residential rates $2.45 per month, but not all parties agree. The AG's office requested more time to review the matter. The judge split the case into two parts, with the large load portion to be heard Tuesday and the rate case to be heard Wednesday. Opponents claim the plan means higher costs due to Green Country data centers and the Inola smelter electricity needs. Former Arkoma police chief and teacher, 52-year-old Thomas Lennard, faces 8 felony counts of lewd or indecent acts with a child following an OSBI investigation. For more news, visit RadioOklahomaNews.com. I'm Trey Davis on the Radio Oklahoma News Network.
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15: Well, hey, y'all, it's 5 o'clock somewhere. It's close to 5 o'clock here on Lakes Country 102.1. We've got Trevor Underwood, Sundance Head, the Bells, and Jason Scott in the high heat. But we're going to kick it off with Jason Boland and the Stragglers with If I Ever Get Back to Oklahoma, I'm going to nail my feet to the ground. 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

0: Highway Robbery by Jason Scott and the High Heat out of the big old metropolis of OKC. Anyway, we've got Kenny Chesney, Darren Morris Band, Kobe Lee Swift, and Kelsey Ballerini coming up. So keep it right here on Lakes Country 102.1.
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3: Stay cool and hydrated. Morning lows on Tuesday from about 75 to near 80 degrees. Afternoon highs in the mid-90s. Heat index values low to mid-100. More of the same on Wednesday with a slight chance of a shower or storm once we get into Thursday. We'll keep the heat into the 4th of July. In the 2 News Weather Center, I'm Chief Meteorologist Michael Sager.
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0: 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Hey, y'all, this is TJ Wicks. You're listening to Overdrive here. We are here every single Monday through Friday from 2 to 7. Anyway, we got Billy Joe Jones, Eric Paisley, and Texas High Road coming up, so don't you go anywhere. 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
1: Loving people and working hard. 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
2: 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The Oklahoma City Thunder making a move in the second round of the NBA draft. They traded the number 37 pick of Ryan Conwell, and in exchange back, they get the number 41 pick and also cash with that number 41 selection. They end up taking Kentucky guard Oteg Owe. That wasn't their only move yesterday. They also signed undrafted Creighton guard Josh Dix. He has agreed to a two-way deal with the Thunder. Moving to baseball, the Texas Rangers open up a four-game series at Toronto tonight. Mackenzie Gore on the mound. He is 4-6. The Cardinals wrap up their series against the Diamondbacks tonight. Cardinals have Michael McGreevy making the start.
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0: Honky Tonk About It by Texas High Road. Hey, y'all, this is T.J. 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We've got Stella Lefty, Seth Candon, Laney Wilson, and Keith Urban coming up for you guys. So keep her right here on Lakes Country 102.1.
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2: 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And now, your official 2 News weather forecast.
3: Stay cool and hydrated. Morning lows on Tuesday from about 75 to near 80 degrees. Afternoon highs in the mid-90s. Heat index values low to mid-100. More of the same on Wednesday with a slight chance of a shower or storm once we get into Thursday. We'll keep the heat into the 4th of July. In the 2 News Weather Center, I'm Chief Meteorologist Michael Sager.
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1: Lakes Country 102.1 is KEOK Tahlequah. Fox News, I'm John Saucier. The Supreme Court ruling today that states may continue counting mail-in ballots postmarked by Election Day, even if they arrive afterward, rejecting a Republican challenge to a Mississippi law. President Trump insists there is still a path forward for the Save America Act.
2: California, they're going to go for weeks and weeks and weeks. And you know what they do? They cheat. How many votes do we need? How many votes? That's why they take their time. How many votes do we need? Okay, here they are.
1: Federal law already prohibits non-citizens from voting in federal elections. The Trump administration expected to continue talks with Iran after exchanging blows over the weekend. House Minority Leader Hakeem Jeffries.
3: We need an all-hands-on-deck classified briefing for the entirety of the House of Representatives and the entirety of the Senate.
1: White House officials said they're hopeful for a peace deal with Iran. 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
5: Well, Northeast Oklahoma, we survived May. 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Swing by 1501 South Park Hill Road in Tahlequah. We've got plenty of room for the trailer and the AC is cranking. We'll see you at the co-op.
6: News on the Radio Oklahoma News Network, I'm Trey Davis. OHP says two men died after a Belanca aircraft crash near Goldsby and federal investigators are examining the wreckage. Troopers say the plane went down about 11 a.m. Monday. The plane had reportedly taken off from the Paradise Air Haven Airport when it was unable to climb and struck the ground, catching fire. Tulsa police relied on a helicopter to track down and arrest 25-year-old Luis Mejia after a high-speed chase reaching 110 miles per hour early Sunday. Officers relied on the helicopter to coordinate a ground response. Mejia came to a stop when he saw officers laying in wait with stop sticks deployed. Authorities say a potent synthetic form of kratom has been linked to more than 100 overdoses in the state over the past 2 years. The synthetic component 70H was banned in Oklahoma in 2024. For more news, visit RadioOklahomaNews.com. I'm Trey Davis on the Radio Oklahoma News Network.
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9: I was live streaming makeup tips when my internet went down. 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
13: 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Even though we're one green country, our stories are very different. We come from different neighborhoods, different backgrounds. We have different experiences. That's why we're listening to you, digging deeper, getting answers, celebrating, giving back, and sharing your stories. Everyone deserves to be heard. That's 2 News Oklahoma.
14: Well, hey, y'all, this is TJ Wicks. We're going to kick off the last hour of the Overdrive here on Lakes Country 102.1 with some Addison Malik, Bart Crow, Brickfield, and Chaser Crouch. But we're going to go ahead and kick it off with the 90s country classic, I'm a Member of the Country Club by Mr. Travis Tritt. So don't you guys go anywhere. 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

0: Heartbreak by Chaser Crouch. Hey, y'all, this is TJ Wicks. You are listening to Licks Country 102.1. We've got Luke Combs, Caitlin Butts, Wade Bowen, and Old Dominion coming up. So, guys, keep it right here and stay a while here on Licks Country 102.1.
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6: Stay cool and hydrated. Morning lows on Tuesday from about 75 to near 80 degrees. Afternoon highs in the mid-90s. Heat index values low to mid-100s. More of the same on Wednesday with a slight chance of a shower or storm once we get into Thursday. We'll keep the heat into the 4th of July. In the 2 News Weather Center, I'm Chief Meteorologist Michael Sager.
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0: Making good time by Old Dominion. Hope you're having a great time out there. You're listening to Lakes Country 102.1, and I'm TJ Wicks. We've got David Lewis, Dirks Bentley, The Great Divide coming up. So, guys, don't you go anywhere. 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
5: I think so. Man, I miss playing football. Ever since I turned 40, I just can't find that fire I used to have.
4: Think it could be lower testosterone?
5: What do you mean?
4: I was feeling the same way. After 40, the body has less testosterone, and men lose their edge. That's why I take Nugenix Total T2.
5: That's the testosterone booster, right?
4: Yes, but Total T2 is their brand new formula that skyrockets nitric oxide levels in as little as 3 hours. Since I started taking it, I've been lifting like when we played for Coach Carter. My energy is way up, and it even spiked up things between me and the missus.
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1: We take a shot, and then every single person in the band and crew has their own individual handshake with every other person in the band and crew. It's like 10 to 12 people that all have 10 to 12 different handshakes for each person. After that, we do this thing called Taser Roulette. If you entered our circle, even if you're a guest or co-writer or whatever, you take the shot, you're in. Like, so then you circle up. I always go, hey, pray to your God. And I spin this taser, and it's like spin the bottle. Whoever it lands on has to, you know, unbutton their shirt and take it on the chest. And so now John Party's whole crew stands around and like gathers. They stop whatever they're doing to go watch Corey and the crazy ass dudes, you know, tase each other. So it's innocent fun. Hopefully nobody gets hurt, but nobody has so far.
0: Corey Kent is on the road all summer. For all his dates, go to CoreyKentOfficial.com. I'm Lon Helton, and tomorrow, Brad Paisley celebrates the 4th of July. I'm Country's Inside Track. 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

0: a great divide. Hey, y'all, this is TJ Wicks. It's been a pleasure letting you guys know what songs have been coming up next here on Licks Country 102.1. But I've got to check out here on the Overdrive, but I'm going to leave y'all with Jordan Davis, Jamie Richards, the Chad Cook Band, and Jake Owens. So I'll see you guys tomorrow here on Licks Country 102.1.
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3: Stay cool and hydrated. Morning lows on Tuesday from about 75 to near 80 degrees. Afternoon highs in the mid-90s. Heat index values low to mid-100. More of the same on Wednesday with a slight chance of a shower or storm once we get into Thursday. We'll keep the heat into the 4th of July. In the 2 News Weather Center, I'm Chief Meteorologist Michael Sager.
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